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1: Thank

des retraités. In view of the persisting dry weather condition, the flow of the rivers in use by PUC for treatment has reduced significantly. Therefore, PUC must impose water restrictions in the following areas, and it will be as follows. La Misère from 10 a.m. to 4 p.m. and from 10 p.m. to 5 a.m. Au Cap, Montimposé, Gaza Estate, Pointe-aux-Sel, Sawa-Sawa Farms, Saint-Roch, Ansoyal, Montplaisir, Ferryland, Cap-Bomzan, Les Canelles, Ansoualo, Santa Maria, Anse-la-Mouche, Anse-Louis, Caïman Estate, Selfish Estate, Cap-Sainte-Marie, Enfoncement, Takamaka, Quatre-Bonnes, Calvaire, Intendance, Anse-Fauban, Saint-Ange Estate, Mont-Buxton, Unionville, Mont-Signal, Dunlaine, Saint-Louis, Rochebois, Bellhomme, Beauvallon, to Carana areas, from 10 p.m. to 5 a.m. If the situation persists, PUC will have to resort to introducing water restrictions in other areas. Members of the public are therefore being advised to stay mindful of their water consumption and to always store some water in their homes. With this, we conclude our series of announcements and messages for this Sunday morning. Au collège, on va connaître qui m'a respecté les temps et pour ça, la zone est aujourd'hui.

0: nou populasyon e mwen tre pris plis l'apresyasyon lo son l'eritaz, lo sa ki yete.
1: Gade ou randevou avik Marie-Claude Dunyeville sa lendi 7h30 midi soir lou Radio Cécile pou an nou diskite. Dans le programme Africa Le Monde cette semaine, nous regardons la situation Ebola Uganda.
2: But the World Health Organization is warning the Ebola outbreak in the Democratic Republic of the Congo and neighboring Uganda could be much larger than what's been detected so far.
1: Aussi, complice de protestations au Royaume-Uni.
3: Security was tight in London as police kept two very different protests separate. In South Kensington, protesters gathered to commemorate the violent displacement of hundreds of thousands of Palestinians in 1948 by Israel, known as the Nakba.
1: Ainsi bien qu'il au bon vol qui veut continuellement gagner Kensil à cause situation en Moyen-Orient.
4: It's the fear of all holidaymakers, opening a text or email with the news that their flight is cancelled. It's something that the International Air Transport Association is telling travelers to prepare for.
1: Alors, Jean-Michel Victor, ça lundi, 7h30 soir, le Radio Cécile.

0: Good morning, Natalie. Good morning, everybody. Welcome to the news. A workshop aimed at expanding entrepreneurship training in Seychelles was held by the Seychelles Business Studies Academy, SBSA. The session focused on the Start and Improve Your Business program, which is designed to help aspiring and existing entrepreneurs develop practical skills in areas such as licensing, marketing, record keeping, and financial planning. Representatives from government departments, post-secondary institutions, the banking sector, amongst others, attended the workshop to discuss strategies for increasing the program's reach through the training of additional facilitators. Maria Solé is the Deputy Director of Studies at SBSA and one of the only four certified trainers who train others to help entrepreneurs in the country.
1: This program is very important because, as we can see, there are entrepreneurs who does face certain difficulties, certain challenges as they enter this business world. And sometimes at the end of a year, they fail. So we are there to train the other trainers, to train the entrepreneurs in a way for them to be better prepared, how to market their product, how they are going to employ people, and also to do the costing, do the planning, everything else together.
0: The results of the Inter-School National Athletics Championship, which created great excitement yesterday, are as follows. In the primary school category, Perseverance Primary took the first place. In the secondary school category, Praline Secondary retained its position in first place. Finally, in the professional center category, the Police Academy took first place. These championships brought together student athletes from across the country, showcasing the talent and competitive spirit throughout the event. It is also worth noting that 8 new records were set during this 46th edition of the Inter-School Athletics Championships. In foreign news, direct talks between the U.S. and Iran are set to begin in Switzerland today, despite the Iranian military saying it has closed the Strait of Hormuz again over Israel's attacks on southern Lebanon. The U.S. military has disputed the claim, saying traffic continues to flow. Iran said the strait was closed in response to deadly Israeli strikes in Lebanon that were a breach of Tehran's agreement with the U.S. to end the war. Late yesterday, U.S. Vice President J.D. Vance departed Washington for the talks in Switzerland. An Iranian delegation, including Parliamentary Speaker Mohammad Bagher Ghalibaf and Foreign Minister Abbas Araghchi, has already

who served as a sniper operative. Gaza's Hamas-run health ministry, whose figures the UN regards as reliable, says the Israeli military has killed 1,007 people since the ceasefire between Israel and Hamas came into effect last October. Al Jazeera said Wisha's death on Saturday constitutes a new and flagrant violation of all international laws and norms and reflects a continued systematic policy of targeting journalists and silencing the voice of truth. Two other people were killed along with Wisha, while his brother Mohammed, who was also a correspondent for Al Jazeera, was killed in an Israeli strike in April. Police have said that 28 people remain in hospital, 9 of them in critical condition, after a train crash near Bedford in the UK. A train driver was killed and 100 people injured when two East Midlands Railway EMR services to London, St Pancras, collided at 17:15 British Standard Time on Friday. 11 people were very seriously injured, a further 32 were described as injured, and 57 minor injuries, East of England Ambulance Service confirmed. Speaking near the scene on Saturday, Chief Constable Lucy Dorsey of British Transport Police said the crash was being investigated and asked people to refrain from speculating about what happened. She said the force's deepest condolences were with the driver's family, his friends, and his colleagues. That's it for this news summary. Thanks for listening. Pleasant Sunday to all.

be going through a situation tonight that seems hopeless, and you think that God has forgotten you, but he hasn't. His word tells us that he has inscribed us on the palm of his hand, and he's able to do exceedingly abundantly above all that we could ever ask or think. He can make a roadway in the wilderness and a river in the desert. He'll make a way where there seems to be no way. Let's sing it together.

0: make a way where there seems to be no way.
1: Yeah. 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

0: Deuxième lecture de la lettre de Saint Paul aux Romains, solidaire de la faute en Adam, nous sommes solidaires du salut de Jésus-Christ.
1: A reading from the letter of Saint Paul to the Romans. Sin entered the world through one man, and through sin death, and thus death has spread through the whole human race, because everyone has sinned. Sin existed in the world long before the law was given. There was no law, and so no one could be accused of. There was no law, and so no one could be accused of the sin of lawbreaking. Yet death reigned all over Adam and Moses, even through their sin, unlike that of Adam, was not a matter of breaking a law. Adam prefigured the one to come, but the gift itself considerably outweighed the fall. If it is certain that through one man's fall so many died,

0: it is even more certain that through that divine grace, coming through the one man, Jesus Christ, came to so many as an abundant free gift. The word of the Lord.
1: Thanks.

0: I feel safe when you're with me. 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You make my life much better. The best father I know is you.
1: Dear Dad, today I want to thank you for everything you have done for me, for your endless love and sacrifice, and for helping me become who I am today. Thank you for your strength when I needed support, for your wisdom when I needed guidance, and for your faith in me, even when I doubted myself. You have always been there through every challenge. You have offered your hand, your heart, and your endless love. Words cannot fully express how grateful I am for all.

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1: Dear dads everyone, on this special day, I thank God for you in every way, for your loving heart, your guiding hand, and the strength with which you help me stand. You taught me kindness, faith, and grace, to trust in God through every piece. When storms appeared along my way, you showed me how to kneel and pray. Your quiet sacrifices, day by day, have helped to light my humble way. Your words of wisdom, strong and true, reflect God's love shining through you. Thank you for every lesson shared, for every burden you faithfully carried, for every moment, great or small, you answered love's most sacred call. Today I pray that God will bless you in your life with peace and happiness. May He grant you health, joy, and light, and keep you safe in His sight. Dad, you are a gift from above, a reflection of our Father's love, with gratitude deep within our heart. I thank God for the dad you are. Happy Father's Day to all the fathers everywhere. And may God bless you all abundantly today and always.
2: Thank you, merci.
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0: and other, you know, insecurity. These aspects which it deals deals with effectively for the exporters, particularly, it therefore simplifies the entire process that they are expected to undertake when clearing goods for exports, particularly because of the number of multiple agencies that are involved in terms of clearance.
1: International news: direct talks between the U.S. and Iran are set to begin in Switzerland, despite the Iranian military saying it has closed the Strait of Hormuz again over Israel's attack on southern Lebanon. Iran also cited a breach of its agreement with the U.S. to end the war as a reason for the closure. However, the U.S. military has said traffic continues to flow in the Strait. U.S. Vice President J.D. Vance arrived in Switzerland early this morning. The new round of negotiations is expected to start later today. An Iranian delegation, including Parliamentary Speaker Mohammad Bagheh Ghalibaf and Foreign Minister Abbas Araghchi, arrived late yesterday. Officials from the US and Iran will be joined at the talks by Pakistan's Prime Minister Shehbaz Sharif and the head of the country's armed forces, Field Marshal Asim Mouni. With this, we come to the end of our news in English. Stay tuned for the French news.

of the town. She's leaving now, 'cause I just heard the slamming of the door. The way I know I've heard it slam 100 times before.

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Emmanuel, qui fête son anniversaire aujourd'hui. Also celebrating his birthday today is Jimmy Somerville, James William Somerville, born on the 22nd June 1961. Jimmy is a Scottish singer, and he rose to prominence in the 1980s as a member of the group Bronxy Beat and also the Communards. And today, Jimmy Somerville is celebrating his 64th birthday. Happy birthday, Jimmy. And from him, we listen to By Your Side.

Shaking Stevens, Give Me Your Heart Tonight, μου απειρούκι, είναι βέβαια το να τεάτ, που είμαι πάρα τσίνο τεάτ, η Τζιζνίχ Μινίτ από η Νιβέ, also celebrating her birthday today, η Σίντια Αν Στεφάνι Λόπε, Σίντι Λόπε. Cindy was born on the 22nd June 1953. She is an American singer, songwriter, and also actress. And Cindy Lauper is known for her distinctive image, which features eccentric clothing and a variety of hair colors. And Cindy has sold over 50 million records worldwide. Today, she is celebrating her 72nd birthday, 73rd birthday. 73rd birthday. Happy birthday, Cindy. And from her, we listen to this number entitled Into the Nightlife. Happy birthday, Cindy.

My message to the Seychelles public in this year of election: we must never be divided by elections that come and go. Let us endeavor for peace, to build sustainable economies. 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